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0: Terrible Johnny Farnham or John Farnham or Pippin, maybe. 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
0: Oh, it's currently 28.7 degrees here, although they say it feels like 23.6. And all as I know is that sun out there has got a great big bite in it. We're heading for a high of 32 degrees and a low of 16. Winds are northerly 25 to 35 kilometres an hour, tending northwest to southwest 15 to 20 kilometres an hour in the evening, then becoming light in the late evening. We have the barometric pressure is currently 1,022.5 hectopascals. Humidity is 24%. And for the rest of the week, we have Wednesday 27, 40% chance of rain, 15 overnight. Thursday 21, 95% chance of rain, and 21 degrees and 14 overnight. Friday 17 degrees, 9 overnight, 50% chance of rain. And Saturday, we're going back down to 18 with 5 overnight, 10% chance of rain. Sunday, 19, 6 overnight, 20% chance of rain. And next Monday, 21, 6 overnight and 10% chance of rain. So definitely still the ups and downs of spring. I did promise a rose tattoo or Angry Anderson tribute. Unfortunately, we lost him the other day. Died on the 21st of September, age 79, following a great big heart attack he had while on tour in Germany. He was born Gary Stephen Anderson on the 5th of August 1947 in Melbourne. He grew up in Coburg and he developed the name Angry Ant during his youth after aggressive and volatile nature got the better of him. According to Anderson, his father was a deeply troubled man and he used his Uncle Ivan as his role model. Cigarette smoking, beer drinking, leather jacket wearing, motorcycle riding drummer in a swing band. He attended Coburg Technical School before working as a fitter and turner. Initially, he wanted to be a blues guitarist. He wanted to be like all the great blues guitar players. Then he wanted to be like Bob Dylan and then, of course, John Lennon. Found himself in a band with three possible guitarists and the other two were much better than him. So the only thing that they needed was a singer. And they had to sing Twist and Shout without accompaniment. And he just happened to be the best at it. He led a rock group called Peace, Power and Purity and came to wider public notice as the lead vocalist with Buster Brown, of course. Fronted the hard rock blues rock band from its foundation in 1973. And the original lineup included Phil Rudd on drums, who left in 1974 and joined, of course, AC/DC. In 1975, Buster Brown released an album, Something to Say, on Mushroom Records, before disbanding in November. In 1976, he formed Rose Tattoo was formed by Peter Wells of the heavy metal band Buffalo. Anderson had relocated to Sydney and replaced the group's original singer, Tony Lake. And their drummer, Michael Vander Slay, departed soon after and was replaced by Dallas Royal, who'd been Rudd's replacement in Buster Brown. Their most popular single on the Australian Kent Music Report singles charts was Bad Boy for Love, and which peaked at number 19. 1983, Anderson debuted as an actor with a minor role in Bulamakanka. Later appeared as the character Iron Bar Bassey in Mad Max Beyond Thunderdome. He joined guest vocalist with the Incredible Penguins for a cover of Happy Christmas, The War Is Over, which was a charity for research on little penguins, which peaked at number 10 in December 1985. He played Lennon in the musical Rasputin at the State Theatre in Sydney. He led Rose Tattoo through 5 studio albums until disbanding the group in 1987, for which time he was the only member remaining from the original lineup. During 1986, as Rose Tattoo was winding down, following the recording of Beats from a Single Drum, Anderson joined the Party Boys for the Australian tour but never recorded with them. We'll play a couple of songs and then I'll continue. So I'll play Black Eyed Bruiser and Rock and Roll Outlaw.

That was Rose Tattoo, Rock and Roll Outlaw, and Black Eyed Bruiser. So he never recorded an album with the Party Boys, but by that time he'd had established himself as an advocate on social issues and made regular appearances on Channel 9 programs, the Midday Show with Ray Martin and A Current Affair, as a human interest reporter. In 1987, he had his biggest hit when the uncharacteristic ballad Suddenly from the album Beats from a Single Drum was used as the wedding theme for Scott and Charlene's Marriage on Neighbours. And that was Kylie Minogue.

Rogan, Jason Donovan, of course. And Beats from a Single Drum had been planned as Anderson's debut solo release, but it had initially been billed as a Rose Tattoo album due to contractual obligations. After the success of Suddenly, it was re-released in 1988 as an Angry Anderson solo album. In November 88, the single reached the number 3 in the UK singles charts after the episode ended there. So he went on to 1992, he acted in the Australian arena-style revival of Jesus Christ Superstar as Herod. On Australia Day, he was made a member of the Order of Australia in January 1993. In recognition for services to the community and particularly as a youth advocate. Also that year, Rose Tattoo reunited to support Guns N' Roses on the Australian leg of their Use Your Illusion tour. Guns N' Roses specifically requested Rose Tattoo to support them. However, the reunion was short-lived and the band's members returned to their solo projects. Let's go to We Can't Be Beaten.

And that was, of course, We Can't Be Beaten. According to a rock musician historian Ian McFarlane, over the course of a lengthy career, the gravel-throated vocalist has gone from attention-grabbing rock and roll bad boy to all-around Australian media star. And on August the 16th, 2006, Rose Tattoo were inducted into the Australian Recording Industry Association Hall of Fame. In the early 2000s, Anderson participated in the organised a string of charity events. In 2002, played with former members of the Angels at the Bali Relief Concert in Perth, held in aid of victims of the Bali bombing. Was also involved in the Dunn Lewis Youth Development Foundation, which is a lasting legacy of two of the 88 Australian lives lost in the bombings. In 2003, Anderson appeared in a cameo role as the character Chris Quaid in the independent Australian feature film Finding Joy. At the end of the film, he sings Suddenly. Anderson appeared as a guest role in the Australian movie Suite for Fleur as Silas Fleur's father, a carpenter and furniture maker living in Byron Bay. In December, Anderson joined Doc Neeson, Mark Gable of the Choir Boys, Buzz Bidstrup, the Angels, Phil Emmanuel and Matt Sorum, drummer for Guns N' Roses, on stage to celebrate the opening of the Hard Rock Cafe in Darling Harbour. In January 2012, Anderson announced that Rose Tattoo would disband. He was a member of the National Party and considered using his birth name Gary for political expediency when running as a candidate in the next federal election. In 2014, Anderson was featured on Seven Mates' successful television series Bogan Hunters as one of the eight celebrity judges. Later that year, Anderson scored a role in the motion picture Fat Pizza vs. Howzos. The film was shown in Australian cinemas from 27th of November 2014 onwards. And, of course, Rose Tattoo and Angry Anderson will live on through their music. And right now I'm going to play Born to be Wild.

0: Rose Tattoo, Born to be Wild. Let's go to some sponsors.
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0: Let's move on with some Russell Morris and The Real Thing.

And that was The Real Thing from Russell Morris. It was written by Johnny Young from Young Talent Time. He died not long ago too. Oh, we're losing them all now. I suppose we're going to lose a lot more soon. They're all getting up to that age, aren't they? Oh, well, let's stop being so depressing. Let's go to the Angels and You Got Me Running.

0: 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Shelter from the Rain, Out of the Blue, and You've Got Me Running.
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5: Do you have an interest in local history? 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
0: Oh, I've got an hour to go now. 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

0: was Crowded House there with Don't Dream It's Over, Into Temptation and Weather With You. Yes, you always need to take the weather with you. Well, especially if it's nice. Now, where shall we go? Oh, let's play one last sponsor.
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0: And we love our sponsors at Triple B because they're the only way we can get things done. Let's go on with some In Excess and Original Sin.

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1: And that was INXS there with Need You Tonight, Devil Inside, and Original Sin. I'm just going to keep moving until it's time to go. Let's go with some Missy Higgins and Scar.

And that's Missy Higgins there. Everyone's Waiting, All for Believing, and Scar. Well, this time has just flown. I'm going to say goodbye now, and I shall catch you all next Tuesday morning at 9 a.m. for Andy's Ozmania, and it's right here on Triple B. In the beautiful Barossa Valley. I'm going to go out with Kylie Minogue and Hand on Your Heart, Spinning Around, and Can't Get You Out of My Head. So have a great week, and the weather is up and down, so I guess it's still wearing layers. Have a great week. 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

triple B, more fun than a barrel of monkeys.

This song's like a song that I wrote in response to something I was asked for. You're playing some places and someone comes up and says, can you play something we can dance to? And so I've written a song called Something We Can Dance To. So I can say yes.

And with that, I say good afternoon and welcome to Tuesday Matinee with Paul. And here we listen to lots of songs that come from musicals and movies, and we do feature a musical of the week, and this week it's Into the Woods by Stephen Sondheim. But to have started the show, we had just right there Christina Rodriguez as Wednesday Adams, and Wesley Taylor there in the Addams Family musical. And Wesley Taylor played the role of Lucas Beneke, and they sang Crazier Than You. And before that, John Garrett sang Anthem from Chess, written by the two boys from ABBA, and Alice Fern with Defying Gravity from the London production of Wicked. Yes, now we've got a bit of a fairy tale type story, but a dark fairy tale story today for you with Into the Woods. It's a 1986 musical with music and lyrics by Stephen Sondheim and a book by James Lapine. It intertwines the plots of several Brothers Grimm fairy tales, exploring the consequences of the characters' wishes and quests. Main characters are taken from

0: Little Red Riding Hood, Jack and the Beanstalk, Rapunzel, Cinderella, and several others. Music is tied together by a story involving a childless baker and his wife and their quest to begin a family. This was the original beginning of Grimm Brothers' Rapunzel. Their interaction with a witch who has placed a curse on them and encounters with other storybook characters during the journey. Debuted in San Diego, California at the Old Globe Theatre in 1986, premiered on Broadway November the 5th, 87, where it won three major Tony Awards, Best Score, Best Book, Best Actress in a Musical for Joanna Gleason. It has since been, I've got to say too, that it came out in the same year as The Phantom of the Opera. And so in terms of the Tony Awards, there was major competition. Moving on, it has since been produced many times, including a 1988 US national tour, a 1990 West End production, 2002 Broadway revival, 2010 outdoor Regent's Park in London open air theatre production. A Disney film adaptation directed by Rob Marshall was released in 2014 and the film grossed $213 million worldwide, received three nominations at both the Academy Awards and the Golden Globe Awards. So there we have it. That's all the information there on Into the Woods by Sondheim. Now, we've got some storytelling, so sit back with your cup or glass of whatever you have, and I've got a reasonably long introduction. So, yeah, let's have a listen to what happens. A narrator introduces four characters: Cinderella, who wishes to attend the King's Festival, Jack, who wishes his cow Milky White would give milk, a baker and his wife, both of whom wish to have a child. Cinderella's stepfamily mocks her wish, while Jack's mother condemns Jack for never listening and how she wishes to be wealthy. Little Red Riding Hood appears at the bakery wishing for bread and sweets to bring to her grandmother's house. They give her a loaf of bread and allow her to take some sweets. She ends up taking more than they offered. Cinderella's stepmother puts a pot of lentils into the fireplace for Cinderella to clean, promising that only then they will let her go to the festival. She calls birds from the skies to help her clean the pot, which they do. Meanwhile, an ugly old witch appears at the bakery, revealing to the baker and his wife that they are infertile because of a spell she placed on the baker's on the baker's father many years ago. She tells them that when the baker's mother was pregnant, she craved vegetables, so his father stole them from the witch's garden. He stole supposedly normal beans, which turned out to be magic. Because she had lost the beans, the witch's mother turned her ugly, and in return, the witch stole their daughter Rapunzel and placed the spell. She explains that the only way to lift the spell is to find four ingredients in the woods: a cow as white as milk, a cape as red as blood, hair as yellow as corn, and a slipper pure as gold, and bring them to her in 3 days before midnight. She hurries off. Cinderella's stepfamily prepares to leave for the festival. Cinderella asks if she can go, but her stepmother points out that while she has cleaned up the lentils, she is dirty from the ashes. They leave and leave Cinderella's father barely and even Cinderella's father barely acknowledges her existence. All begin the journey into the woods. Jack to sell his beloved cow, Cinderella to her mother's grave, Little Red to her grandmother's house, and the baker refusing his wife's help to find the ingredients. Cinderella receives a gown and golden slippers from her mother's spirit after wishing she could live a life in a palace. And so the very first song we have is Cinderella at the Grave. This is Kim Crosby and Merle Louise, Broadway, 1987.
1: Cinderella had planted a branch at the grave of her mother, and her many tears watered it until it had become a handsome tree.
2: I've been good and I've been kind, Mother, doing only what I learned from you. Why then am I left behind, Mother? Is there something more that I should do? What is wrong with me, Mother? Something must be wrong. I wish...

Right, so Cinderella's mother promised to give her a wish from beyond the grave. Then we move on. A mysterious man mocks Jack for valuing his cow more than a sack of beans. Little Red Riding Hood meets a hungry wolf who persuades her to take a longer path and admires her beauty with his own thoughts of eating both her and her grandmother. And singing the wolf song, Hello Little Girl, Johnny Depp as the wolf, Lila Crawford as Red Riding Hood in the 2014 movie, Hello Little Girl.

0: But slow, little girl, hark and hush, the birds are singing sweetly. You'll miss the birds completely. You're traveling so fleetly. Grandmother first, then Miss Plump. What a delectable couple. Utter perfection, one brittle, one supple, one
1: Mother
0: moment,
1: said,
0: my
1: come
0: dear.
1: Come what may, follow the path and never stray.
0: Just so, little girl, any path, so many worth exploring. Just one would be so boring. And look what you're ignoring. Think of those crisp, aging bones, and something fresh on the palate. Think of that scrumptious

0: Granny might like a fresh bouquet. 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
1: Goodbye, little girl. And hello.
2: Yeah, a Johnny Depp in wolf's clothing there with Hello Little Girl in the movie of Into the Woods. Meanwhile, the baker, secretly followed by his wife, meets Jack. They convince Jack that the beans found in the baker's father's jacket are magic, and they trade them for Jack's cow. Jack bids Milky White a tearful farewell. And so we have two songs here. I guess this is goodbye, Jack's song. And the baker feels guilty about their deceit, but his wife reassures him with maybe they're magic.

0: It won't be on a plate.
1: Magic beans? We've no reason to believe they're magic. Are we to dispel this curse through deceit?
2: No one would have given him more for that creature. We did him a favor. At least now they'll have some food.
1: 5 beans.
2: If you know what you want, then you go and you find it and you get it.
3: Home.
2: Do we want a child or not? And you give and you take and you bid and you bargain or you live to regret it.
1: Will you please go home?
2: There are rights and wrongs and in-betweens. No one waits when fortune intervenes. And maybe they're really magic. Who knows? Why you do what you do, that's the point. All the rest of it is chatter.
1: No, it's not!
2: If the thing you do is pure in intent, if it's meant and it's just a little bent, does it matter?
1: Yes!
2: No, what matters is that everyone tells tiny lies. What's important really is the size.
1: What?
2: Only three.

Right, so the baker and his wife have gained some beans, and no, they haven't. They sold the beans for the cow. They've got themselves a cow, not beans. Right, okay, have we got that? Yes. The witch has raised Rapunzel in a tall tower, accessible only by climbing Rapunzel's long golden hair, and a prince spies Rapunzel and plans to meet her. So meanwhile, the witch and Rapunzel sing Our Little World. And this is Julie McKenzie, Mary Lincoln, 1990 London production.

Okay, so we leave Rapunzel behind with the prince spying on her. The baker, in the meantime, is in pursuit of the red cape. And when he sees the wolf attacking Little Red Riding Hood and her grandmother, he slays the wolf, and Little Red and the grandmother are rescued. In return, Little Red gives him her cape and reflects on her experiences. So now the baker has the cow and he has the red cape. And he sings a song. Little Red gives him her cape and reflects on her experiences. So Little Red Riding Hood sings, "I Know Things Now," from Broadway 1987, Danielle Ferland.

0: just be prepared. Isn't it nice to know a lot? And a little bit not.
1: So they're the things that Little Red Riding Hood now knows from her experience with the Big Bad Wolf. Meanwhile, Jack has brought his beans to his mother, who tosses them aside, and they grow and grow into an enormous stalk. And she sends him to bed without food. She obviously doesn't see the stalk growing. Cinderella, meantime, flees the festival, pursued by another prince, and the baker's wife hides her, asks her about the ball, and Cinderella is actually quite unimpressed. She sings the song "A Very Nice Prince" from the movie Anna Kendrick and Emily Blunt in 2014.
0: He's a very nice prince.
2: And
0: it's a very nice ball.
2: And
0: when I entered, they trumpeted.
2: And the prince?
0: Oh, the prince.
2: Yes, the prince.
0: Well, he's tall.
2: Is that all? Did you dance? Is he charming? They say that he's charming.
0: We did nothing but dance.
2: Yes. And
0: it made a nice change.
2: No, the prince.
0: Oh, the prince.
2: Yes, the prince.
0: He has charm for a prince, I guess.
2: Guess?
0: I don't meet a wide range, and it's all very strange.
2: Why would you run away?
3: It's not quite what I expected.
2: What, princes and castles and gowns?
3: I have no experience with those things.
4: But you will return to the festival tomorrow eve.
3: Yes. No. I don't know.
2: You don't know? Oh, I wouldn't give to be in your shoes.
4: What, your slippers?
2: As pure as gold.
3: I must get home.
2: No, no, wait. I need your shoes. Milky White! One midnight gone!
3: Already?
5: Get the cow!
1: Well, so far, the baker has managed to accumulate the cow and Little Red Riding Hood's hood, and now the baker's wife sees Cinderella's gold slippers. She chases Cinderella but loses Milky White. The characters recite morals as the day ends. This is the first midnight.
6: Midnight's gone. No knot unties itself.
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0: the dog to a prince.
1: 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But I see that you keep what you have.
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1: One McLean gold. Into the
0: woods.
3: 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Into the woods. 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
5: Okay, it's 32 degrees right now, and in Europe, and we're expecting a 32 degree maximum today. So it would suggest that we have already achieved the maximum for the day. Okay, let's see. So the weather forecast today was partly cloudy, winds north-northwesterly, 25 to 35, tending northwest to southwesterly, 15 to 20 k's an hour in the evening, then becoming light in the late evening. Okie dokie. So we're having a bit of a look at what the weather is going to do for us over the next few days. So Tuesday should be sunny. That's today. So we know all about that, 32 degrees. Okay, going to Wednesday. 27 degrees on Wednesday. 80% chance of 1 to 5 millimetres of rain tomorrow. So the rain could start. It continues on Thursday when we have a maximum of 21 degrees and a 70% chance of 5 to 10 mils. And then it all slackens off on Friday when it's 17 degrees, less than a millimetre expected from then onwards. On Saturday, 18 degrees. Sunday, 19 degrees. Monday, 21. Tuesday, 20. Wednesday, 22. And Thursday of next week, 24 degrees and a 90% chance of 5 to 10 millimetres.
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5: Oh, yes. Okay. So we shall now get going again with our... I feel like I'm going to sneeze. With our musical Into the Woods, and we have just passed the first midnight. As we go into the next section, Jack describes his adventure climbing the beanstalk, and the song is entitled Giants in the Sky, being sung by Ben Stott in a Regent's Park open-air theatre performance in 2010.

rest, and she draws you close to a giant breast, and you know things now that you never knew before. Not till the sky. Only just when you made a friend and all, and you know she's big but you don't feel small, someone bigger than her comes along the hall to swallow you for lunch. And your heart is lead and your stomach's stone and your

Yeah, that was the Regent's Park open air concert, and the version there of Giants in the Sky. Righty-ho, after the Giants in the Sky, we have Jack giving the baker gold stolen from the Giants to buy back his cow, and returns up the beanstalk to find more. Mysterious man questions the baker's price of a child and steals the money. Cinderella's prince and Rapunzel's prince, who are brothers, compare their unobtainable amours, singing Agony, Chris Pine, Billy Magnuson in the movie.

So the brother princes are both suffering the agony of the girls being just out of their reach, the girls being Cinderella and Rapunzel. Now, where do we go now? As I say, it just keeps moving, doesn't it, from one character to another to another. So we've just had the two princes. Now the baker's wife overhears them talking of a girl with golden hair. She fools Rapunzel and takes a piece of her hair. The mysterious man returns milky white to the baker. The baker's wife again fails to seize Cinderella's slippers. The baker admits they must work together, singing It Takes Two, Joanna Gleason and Chip Zine, Broadway production, 1987.

It takes two. I thought one was enough. It's not true. It takes two of us. You came through. When the journey was rough, it took you. It took two of us. It takes care. It takes patience and fear and despair to change, though you swear to change. Who can tell if you

0: So the baker has realised that he will do a lot better if his wife continues to join him in trying to find these bits and pieces he needs to get the spell taken off him and his wife. Okay, well, Jack arrives with a hen that lays golden eggs, but Milky White kills over dead as midnight chimes for the end of the second day. The witch discovers the prince's visit to Rapunzel and demands that she stay sheltered from the world. Felicia Rashad, who you may remember as Cosby, Bill Cosby's wife in the Bill Cosby Show. Felicia Rashad plays the witch here, singing Stay With Me. She sang this on Broadway in the year 1988.
1: Did I clearly say, children should listen? What were you not to do? Children must see and learn. Why could you not obey? Children should listen. What have I been to you? What would you have me be? Handsome like a tree? Oh, but I am ugly. You are ashamed of me. You are ashamed. You don't understand. It was lonely atop that tower.
2: I was not company enough.
1: I am no longer a child. I wish to see the world.
2: Don't you know what's out there in the world? Someone has to

0: gave you protection, and yet you disobeyed me. No!
1: Why did you not tell me you had a visitor? I will not share you, but I will show you a world you have never seen!
2: Oh, a bit of dialogue there. Sounds dramatic, doesn't it? Oh, I don't think the witch is very, very pleased with Rapunzel at all. So Rapunzel has refused to stay with the witch, and the witch cuts off Rapunzel's hair and banishes her. Meanwhile, the mysterious man gives the baker money for another cow. Jack meets Little Red, now sporting a wolfskin cape and a knife. He brags about his adventures in the sky and mentions a giant's golden harp. She skeptically goads him into returning to the giant's home to retrieve it. Cinderella, meanwhile, torn between staying with the prince or escaping, leaves him a slipper as a clue and trades shoes with the baker's wife. Oh, she's leaving a slipper, but trades shoes with the... Oh, well, she's left one for the prince and she's trading two. Well, look, you can work out the maths while we listen to Laura Benanti, On the Steps of the Palace, 2002, on Broadway.
3: He's a very smart prince. He's a prince who prepares. Knowing this time I'd run from him, he spread pitch on the stairs. I was caught unawares, and I thought,

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There's a lot that's at stake, but you've stalled long enough, cause you're still standing stuck in this stuff on the steps. Better run along home and avoid the collision. Even though they don't care, you'd be better off there, where there's nothing to choose, so there's nothing to lose. So you pry up your shoes. Then from out of the blue, and without any guide, you know what your decision is, which is not to decide. You'll just leave him a clue. For example, a shoe. And then see what he'll do. Now it's he and not you who is stuck with a shoe in a stew. In the goo. And you've learned something too. Something

0: Oh, yeah, on the steps of the palace. So, meanwhile, the baker arrives with another cow, and they now have all four items. And if I recall, the items were the gold slipper, Little Red Riding Hood's cape, the white cow, and the golden hair of Rapunzel. Okay, so the baker arrives with another cow. Now they have all the items. A great crash is heard, and Jack's mother reports a dead giant in her backyard, which no one seems to care about. Jack returns with a magic harp. The witch discovers the new cow is useless and resurrects Milky White, who is fed the ingredients but fails to give milk. The witch explains Rapunzel's hair will not work, and the mysterious man offers corn silk instead. Milky White produces the potion. The witch reveals the mystery man is the baker's father, and she drinks. He falls dead, the curse is broken, and the witch regains her youth and beauty. Cinderella's prince seeks a girl who fits the slipper. The desperate stepsisters mutilate their feet in trying to get the shoe on. Okay, let's see how they go. This is Christina Baranski, well-known actress as the stepmother, and then Lucy Punch and Tammy Blanchard as the stepsisters in Careful My Toe in the movie.
1: As the prince anxiously waited, the stepmother took matters and Florinda's foot into her own hands.
2: Careful my toe!
3: Darling, I know!
2: What'll we

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Lucinda was next.

0: Minus a heel, Lucinda did her best to swallow the pain.
1: It's a perfect fit, Your Highness.
2: And who was a perfect fit for Cinderella, of course, and she becomes the prince's bride. Rapunzel bears twins and is found by her prince. The witch finds her and attempts to claim her back, but the witch's powers are gone. At Cinderella's wedding, her stepsisters are blinded by birds, and the baker's wife, very pregnant, thanks Cinderella for her help, congratulating themselves on living happily ever after. The characters fail to notice another beanstalk is growing. So to end Act 1 and to lead into our intermission, the entire cast in the London production from 1990 sing Ever After.
3: And it came to pass that all that seemed wrong was now right. The kingdoms were filled with joy, and those who deserved to were certain to live a long and happy life. Ever after.
4: Ever after.
3: Journey over, all is mended, and it's not just for today, but tomorrow, an extended ever after.
4: Ever after.

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0: Are you all right?
1: Yes.
0: You! Have you done this to our house?
1: Always thinking of yourself. Look at my garden.
2: What of your garden?
1: Look!
0: Destroyed? Do you think it was a bear?
1: A bear?
3: Bears are sweet.
1: Besides, you ever see a bear with 40-foot feet?
2: A dragon?
1: No scorch marks, usually they're linked.
0: Manticore?
1: Imaginary?
0: Griffin?
1: Extinct!
0: Giant?
1: Possible. Very, very possible.
4: A giant, indeed. Our friends were about to come upon a force much greater than their collective selves.
5: The woods, it's always when you think at last you're through and

Well, that was The Witch's Lament, and she is concerned that nobody really learns anything much from what happens to them. So it's supposed to be happily ever after, but everyone still has their wishes. The baker and his wife face new frustration with their infant son. Newly rich Jack misses the kingdom in the sky. Cinderella's bored with her life in the palace, but all are still relatively content. With a tremendous crash, the giant's foot destroys the witch's garden and damages the baker's home. The baker travels to the palace, but his warning is ignored by the prince's steward and by Jack's mother. Returning home, he finds Little Red on her way to Granny's, and he and his wife escort her. Jack decides to slay the giant, and Cinderella investigates her mother's disturbed grave. Everyone returns to the woods, but now the skies are strange. The winds are strong. Rapunzel, driven mad, also flees to the woods. Her prince follows and meets his brother. They confess their lust for two new women, namely two new princesses, Snow White and Sleeping Beauty. The baker, his wife, and Little Red find Cinderella's family, and the steward, who reveal the castle was set upon by the giant. The witch brings news the giant destroyed the village and baker's house. The giantess, widow of the giant who Jack killed, appears seeking revenge. As a sacrifice, the group offer up the narrator who is killed. Jack's mother defends her son, angering the giantess, and the steward silences Jack's mother, inadvertently killing her. As the giantess leaves in search of Jack, Rapunzel is trampled, and that's when we had The Witch's Lament that we just heard from Bernadette Peters on Broadway in 1987. The royal family flee despite the baker's pleas to stay and fight. The witch vows to find Jack and give him to the giantess, and the baker and his wife split up to find him first. Cinderella's prince seduces the baker's wife. And so this is the next song, Any Moment, Chris Pine and Emily Blunt from the movie.

0: This is ridiculous. What am I doing here? I'm in the wrong story. Wait, we can't do this. You have a princess.
1: Well, yes, I do.
0: And I have a baker.
1: Of course. You're right. How foolish.
2: Foolishness can happen in the woods. 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

0: the plot thickens even further, because as the prince, Cinderella's prince, seduces the baker's wife, the baker in the meantime finds and convinces Cinderella to join their group. The baker's wife reflects on her adventure and tryst with the prince, singing Moments in the Woods. And our version is Imelda Staunton from the London production in 1990, singing Moments in the Woods. But she stumbles into the path of the giantess and is killed. But before she gets killed, she sings Moments in the Woods.
1: Was that me? Was that him?

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4: And it's great to have your company as we continue with our little musical today, Into the Woods. And what's just happened is that we've found out that the different characters are not satisfied with what has been happening in their lives that's supposed to have been perfect. And, you know, we've got all sorts of things going on. The baker's wife reflects on her adventure and her tryst with the prince, which we've just had, and she sings moments in the woods. She's had a bit of kissy-kissy with Cinderella's prince. And the baker, Little Red Riding Hood, and Cinderella await the return of the baker's wife when the witch arrives with Jack, found weeping over the baker's wife's body. The baker turns against Jack, and the two, along with Cinderella and Little Red, start to blame each other before the four turn on the witch. And they sing, these principal characters sing, "Your Fault."
5: This is all my fault. I shouldn't have let her wander off alone. I should have made her stay with me.
6: Remorse will get you nowhere.
5: My wife is dead!
7: Wake up! When you're dead, you're dead. It's time we get this boy to the giant before we're all dead.
8: No, wait, no!
7: This is no time to be soft-hearted. He's going to the giant, and I'm taking him.
5: Yes, yes, he's the one to blame. It's because of you there's a giant in our midst, and my wife is dead.
8: But if this is my fault, I was given those beans for persuading me to trade away my cow for beans, and without those beans, there'd have been no stock to get up to the giants in the first place.
9: Wait a minute, magic beans for a cow so old that you had to tell a lie to sell it, which you told. Were they worthless beans? Were they oversold? Oh, and tell us, who persuaded you to steal that gold?
8: See, it's your fault.
7: No.
9: Yes, it's your fault.
8: No.
10: Yes, it is.
8: It's not.
9: It's true.
8: Wait a minute, though. I never stole the gold to get my cow back from you.
10: So it's your fault.
8: Yes.
9: No, it isn't. I'd have kept those beans, but our house was curse. She made us get a cow to get the curse reversed.
7: It's his father's fault that the curse got placed and the place got cursed in the first place.
10: Oh, then it's his fault.
8: So,
10: it was his fault?
8: No.
9: Yes, it is. It's his.
8: I guess.
10: Wait a minute, though. I jumped on a beanstalk. Why, that's clear. But without any beanstalk, then what's queer is how did the second giant get down here in the first place?
8: Second place?
10: Yes.
8: How?
10: Hmm.
8: Well, who had the other bean?
9: The other bean?
8: The other bean?
10: You pocketed the other bean.
9: I didn't. Yes, I did.
8: So it's your fault?
9: No, it isn't, because I gave it to my wife.
8: So it's her fault?
9: No, it isn't.
8: Then whose is it?
9: Wait a minute. She exchanged that bean to obtain your shoe, so the one who knows what happened to the bean is you.
8: You mean that old bean that your wife, oh dear, but I never knew, and so I threw. Well, don't look here.
10: So it's your fault,
8: but
10: it's her fault, but
8: and it isn't mine at all.
9: But what?
8: Well, if you hadn't gone back up again.
10: We were needy.
8: You were greedy. Did you need that hen?
10: But I got it for my mother.
8: So it's her fault then.
10: Yes, and what about the harp in the third place?
9: The harp, yes.
10: She went and dared me to.
8: I dared you to.
10: You dared me to. She said that I was scared.
8: Me.
10: So she dared
8: no,
10: me.
8: No, I didn't.
9: So it's your fault.
11: husband, you would have left the hop alone, we would have
10: hadn't thrown away the bean in the first place.

0: chastising, their inability to accept the consequences of their own actions. The witch throws away the rest of her beans, thus regaining her powers so that she can vanish, abandoning the group. This is The Last Midnight from the movie. And the witch is Meryl Streep.
1: Just give me the boy!
2: No, oh, no.
3: No.
1: You're so nice. You're not good, you're not bad. You're just nice. I'm not good, I'm not nice. I'm just right.

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Plant them and they soar. Here you want some more. Listen to the roar. Giants by the score. Or well, you can blame another witch. It's the

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Now, grief-stricken, the baker flees, but he is convinced by his father's spirit to face his responsibilities, and so he will return and lay out a plan to kill the giantess. But in the meantime, with his father, no more. And this is Ian Bartholomew, John Rogan, in London in 1990.

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Just walk west.

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Cinderella stays behind with the baker's child and confronts the prince over his infidelity. He explains his feelings of unfulfillment and that he was only raised to be charming but not sincere, and she asks him to leave, which he reluctantly does. Little Red discovers her grandmother has been also killed by the giantess, as the baker tells Jack that his mother is dead. Jack vows to kill the steward, but the baker dissuades him. While Cinderella comforts Little Red, the baker and Cinderella explain that choices have consequences and everyone is connected. And they sing No One Is Alone. And this is an interesting one. It's Kimmy McLaren and Nicholas Garrett, but they're singing at Théâtre du Châtelet in Paris in 2014. No One Is Alone.

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1: I'll just hold that for a second. 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And they returned to share one last set of morals. The survivors band together and the spirit of the baker's wife comforts her mourning husband, encouraging him to tell their child their story. The baker begins to tell his son the tale while the witch offers a final lesson. Be careful with the things you say. Children will listen. And that's the finale. So the children will listen, the ensemble from Broadway in 2002. How do

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0: That pretty little song there was Happiness, sung by Suzanne Neave in the movie Scrooge in 1970. And in the movie of Xanadu, Olivia Newton-John with Magic, and young Jimmy Boyd singing Thumbelina from the musical Hans Christian Andersen.
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2: Yes, and next week, an old favourite, Showboat. 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And before inviting Ruby in, I've got three songs for you. One from The Lion King, Nathan Lane, Ernie Sabella, Jason Weaver and Joseph Williams with Hakuna Matata. From The Lion King. From Cats, we've got Sarah Brightman singing Memory. And from Mary Poppins, Dick Van Dyke and Julie Andrews with Chim Chim Cheroo. Okay, Chim Chim Cheroo or Roo or see you later. And I will see you or catch you again on Thursday for Back in the Day. Okay, bye till then.
3: Hakuna Matata. What a wonderful phrase.
4: Hakuna Matata.

0: Why, when he was a young warthog.
1: When I was a young warthog.
0: Very nice.
2: Thanks.
0: He found his aroma lacked a certain appeal. He could clear the savannah after every meal.
1: I'm a sensitive soul, though I seem thick-skinned. And it hurt that my friends never stood downwind. And oh, the shame!
3: What a shame!
1: What a change in my name!
3: Oh, what's in a name?
1: And I got downhearted.
3: How did you feel?
1: Every time that I...
0: Hey, Pumper, not in front of the kids.
2: Oh, sorry.

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0: Triple B FM 89.1, and have I got the button on? It's 9 minutes past three and it's quite warm out there, so here we go. We always complain how cold it is. Now we're going to be complaining how hot it is. It's currently 30.8 and going down to 15 overnight. So can't complain, can we? I want to say a big thank you to our wonderful sponsors that help keep us on air, and a big thank you to Paul. He left the air conditioner on for me, and he moved a chair for me. It's always appreciated. Big hi to Ken and Pam and Helen and Smokey. So I've got a real mixed bag today, some Beach Boys. I've got quite a few four packs, so if there's an artist you like the Bee Gees, the Beatles, you're going to get four of them. Grab yourself a drink and enjoy.
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0: 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Don't let...
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2: Do you have an interest in local history? 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

0: The Rex is a valued sponsor of Triple BFM. 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There are also 3 indoor stadium courts and 6 squash courts. Friendly staff are only too willing to help you organise memberships, children's and adult swimming lessons and personal training programs. There are also school holiday programs, kids' birthday parties, mixed netball and much, much more. So come on and enjoy the Rex, the premier indoor fitness and aquatic centre in our very own Barossa Valley.
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4: Do you have an interest in local history? 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

0: 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When I'm home chilling with Ruby Dog, I love to listen to Ruby's Tuesday. 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

0: Triple B FM 89.1. It's right on 6 o'clock, and I want to say a big cheerio to Judy and Joe, who just dropped into the studio, and we were talking shoes. So this is for you girls. Have fun.
1: Well, it's one for the money, two for the show.

0: Bring the family for a free evening of music with some of the Barossa's finest young performers. Budburst 2026 is on October the 10th at Keys Family Wines in Lindock, featuring five up-and-coming musicians performing their favourite songs, plus special guests and former Budburst artists Rachel Hoffman and Chase Larson.
1: Well, I got open eyes.
0: Budburst supports young performers and has helped launch several local artists. So come along, enjoy the music and support this talented lineup. 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
2: Hey Budburst performers, it's Abby Ferris here. 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
1: 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So Fran and James are in here. Can't wait to hear their little show when I drive home. I want to say always a big thank you to our sponsors that help keep us on air. And good night to Ken and Pam, Helen and Smokey. And a big hi to Judy and Joe who dropped into the studio, and I'm off, actually, to get some new shoes. And I'll leave you with some, what will I leave you? Baby, it's cold outside. How could it be? It's 26.8. But stay cool. Good night.

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2: Do you have an interest in local history? 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

0: Good evening, good evening, good evening, and welcome to Beats, Blues and Jazz. And good evening to you, Ruby. Thank you for being on before us. We love hearing your show, Ruby Tuesday, between 3 and 7 p.m. every Tuesday. That's Ruby Tuesday. And I better say good evening to the sexy geeky man.
1: Yes, the other one is here. I'm here.
0: That's
1: yes.
0: Very exciting.
1: Acknowledgement, dear.
0: That's very
1: Thank
0: good.
1: Thank you for the acknowledgement, dear.
0: I looked at him. Yes. Okay, let's make a start with some Peggy Lee, and this is her version of Love Me or Leave Me.
1: Mamu, I think you may check your list, but that's okay, because it's actually the Mellotones.
0: Oh.

0: Sorry about that, folks. I left my notes at home. We're doing well. Anyway, I've got some help. I have to be nice to the sexy geeky man tonight. That was the Mellow Tones. Now, they are a seven-piece vocal group and band all the way from Halifax, Nova Scotia. And apparently they have a reputation for really swinging performances live. Doubt that they'll ever get over here, though. Now we're going to go for some piano with Dorothy Donegan. And this is her version of Count Basie's 1 o'clock Jump.
1: And now we'd like to do some takeoffs on some of the performers. Red Fox. Hey, D.
2: Oh, you got
1: yeah, D.
2: One more time.
1: Do Basie.

0: Right. Well, now we're off to Paris. Well, yes, Paris Combo. Track called Obliques. This is the band Paris Combo from their album called Paris Combo.
1: And they are from Paris too.

0: We're going to cover a Wayne Shorter track now. Yeah, the brilliant vocalist Gregory Porter. This is a killer track, Black Nile. Wayne Shorter did amazing track, so it's great to hear some lyrics to it. Gregory Porter has put lyrics to it, and it's from the album called Water.
1: Salvatore Ferragamo was famous for

Oh, you can hear him go, oh, he made that long, long, long run. That was Gregory Porter, wonderful singer, very, very popular at the moment. Now we're going to Italy, yes, and to revisit Nicola Conte. He's an Italian record producer, mixer, house musician, and this is from an album called Free Souls, and this is called Sandalia Dila.

There we are. I hope there's been a little bit of hip shaking out there tonight to that one. Now we're coming right back to Melbourne. And for everyone who likes jazz piano, and this one for you, Gillian, this is the Ted Vining Trio. And, of course, the pianist is none other or was none other than Bob Settergreen. And this is their version of Coltrane's Impressions.

0: Okay, moving from a John Coltrane track, Impressions. I'm very much in the modal. Says I coughing and spluttering. No, everything is fine. No, do not call 000 just yet. Okay, moving right along. Yes, John Coltrane, Impressions, brilliant track, very much in the modal fashion. He'd just come out of recording A Kind of Blue with Miles and kind of took it the next step. And that's a great version of it by Ted Vining and co. Okay, we're going over to a great female alto player and good singer too, a lady called V Red, and this is her version of Now's the Time, which is a Charlie Parker track.
1: It's Vi Red.
0: Yep.
1: Sorry, everyone. Vi.

0: Well, via Reed. Great playing.
1: Red.
0: Via Red. Also, that lineup, yeah, Roy Ayres on vibes, Carmel Joan on trumpet, Russ Freeman on piano, Leroy Vinegar on bass, and Richie Goldberg on drums. Pretty handy lineup. Okay, that was Charlie Parker track. Now, also, we're sticking in the same kind of range. Cannonball Adderley, absolutely adore. This is a track called Janine, and it's from the album Them Dirty Blues.

0: Oh, cracking version of Janine. Now, still looking at some alto tenor sax, of course.
1: Tenor
0: player, I should know. Red Holloway. We saw him at Jazz Lane in Melbourne back in the 90s, and he was fabulous with his band. And this is from his album Brother Red. And this is Shout Brother.

0: All right, I think it's time for some vocals now. Jane, this one is for you. And we're speaking of Nina Simone from The Soul of Jazz, Volume 4. And this is I'm Gonna Leave You. But I'm not gonna leave you, Jane.
1: No.

0: Yeah, the great Nina Simone, who actually, yes, I'm being waved at.
1: Yes, he's always jumping in, wants to do every song.
0: Okay, so you've just given me the definition to type up, and now this is a song that you're going to introduce.
1: Oh, hang on. Go, James.
0: Thank you.
1: I think I'll just crawl under the desk.
0: I'm just...
1: Thank you. No.
0: Okay, moving right along.
1: Mongo.
0: Okay.
1: Mongo now I'm having a heart attack.
0: Mongo Santa Maria, absolutely adore. Percussionist, brilliant, brilliant band leader. Famous for his version of Watermelon Man. And who else? God, I think Santana's actually covered a few of his tracks as well.
1: Herbie Hancock,
0: the list goes on. And this is a track called Suka Me Nice, and which means music makes me feel great. Soca is an upbeat style of Caribbean dance that originated in Trinidad and Tobago.
1: And it's soca. It's called soca.
0: Soca.
1: Yes. Soca me nice. And that's the music that makes you feel good.

0: That sounded like a lot of fun. Okay, Hammond time. Yes, when I grow up, I want to learn how to play a Hammond. Yeah, bit of a work in progress. Anyway, moving right along. Yeah, the growing up bit. Yeah, I know. When you get stuck with a choice like that, yeah, play Hammond or grow up. Okay, Jimmy
1: play
0: Smith.
1: Hammond, please.
0: Yes, that's why I still haven't grown up. Jimmy Smith, Straight Life. The album Straight Life. This is a track called Minor Fair.

0: Dogs are awesome. 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
1: All right, off to Britain now, and Britain of the past. We're talking here probably around 1968 to 1970, and I'm speaking of the legendary blues band Savoy Brown. Very big in England, and were known out here. And this is from Play Me the Blues, the Legendary Blues Singers, Volume 5. And this is called I Tried.

A quick trip now across the Atlantic, back to the United States, and of course, Robert Cray. Yes, we do quite like playing some Robert Cray. This is from Heavy Picks, and this is called Smokin' Gun.

great guitar player, great singer. And, yeah, that's going back. That would have been the late 80s, I think, off the top of my head. Okay, we're going to France. Yes, Fred Chapelier. Monstrous guitar player. Entire album dedicated to Peter Green from Fleetwood Mac. This is his track, Rolling Man, and it's from the album. Fred Chapelier Parlay, P-A-L-Y-S, plays Peter Green.

0: Okay, we're going over to the States now, heading down south, and this great guitar player called Snooks Eaglin. Eaglin, we've played him a few times, but this album just gets better and better every time you hear it. This is the only way to play Swanee River, as far as I'm concerned, and I hope you hear why.
1: Too traddy for you, normally.
0: Yeah, this is going to be a little bit different. And this is from the album Heavy Juice, and this is Swanee River Rock.

sound like Swanee River. What a great swing version that is. Now we're coming back to South Australia, yes, and this is to listen to some Travis Blind Dog Taylor. And he's a guitarist, singer, composer, been around the traps for quite some time, and a lot of people may not realise that, in fact, he took his band to the Memphis Blues competition in Memphis, Tennessee, back in 2019, and blow me down, they won. Not terribly many Australian bands win that competition, so that was pretty good. And this is from Blue in the Face, and Nothing You've Got.

Not bad for a South Australian band, eh? That was Travis Bynne, Doc Taylor. And I think he's got about 6 or 7 albums out, so have a look for one of those. Oh, back to the States again, and it's Buddy Guy time, yes, from The Blues Is Alive and Well, particularly in Buddy's hands, and this is called Old Fashioned.

0: Yeah, pretty impressive young buddy. Wow, actually about 80 at the time, that recording. But yeah, young at heart. And he's quite old-fashioned. Great sound. Okay, we're going to make it funky. We're going to seriously make it funky. We yes. have Tower of Power. Love Tower of Power.
1: Start dancing, guys. Folks.
0: Saw these guys with Huey Lewis in the news way back, and it gave it a kickstart like you would not believe. Absolutely brilliant. So this is called You Got a Funkasize and Funkavise. Yeah.
1: Actually, you've got a Funkavise.
0: Vise. That sounds good. And from the album The Very Best of Tower of Power.
1: You'd think he was on drugs, wouldn't you?

0: Yeah, really getting down. It's great stuff. Okay, James Taylor Quartet. Not the James Taylor, the other James Taylor. No, these are an excellent group.
1: And from England.
0: From the UK. And this is a track called Electric Boogaloo, and it's from the album The Soul of Jazz, Volume 4.

Now we're crossing that Atlantic Ocean again, back to the States to hear some Joe Satriani, a brilliant guitarist, songwriter, composer, nominated 15 times for a Grammy, a bit like always a bridesmaid, never a bride. But we don't care because he's brilliant. This is from Surfing with the Alien, Satch Boogie.

Well, now there you are. There's a bit of great rock playing for us. We're coming all the way back now. We're crossing the Pacific, biggest ocean in the world, and coming home to roost in Sydney with the Kites. Now, the Kites are a Sydney-based band who are getting quite a reputation for their versions of Steely Dan songs. Now, you have to be pretty damn brave and pretty damn good, I think, to cover any Steely Dan song, but this is what the Kites do it. They do it extremely well. This is from their album Live, and this is their version of Josie.

0: not. We'll take a very short break. We'll be back in about 20 minutes with the last set. Please stay with us.
1: What a great way to end. Well, we haven't ended the night yet.
2: No, I've got another great one to end on.
1: I've got one more great track to play, but I just want a bit of a shout out here. The Blues and the Vines, yes, October the 3rd. This is, well, October the 3rd and October the 4th, so over the full weekend.
2: Yeah. 3rd in McLaren Vale and the 4th up here.
1: Yeah.
2: In the Barossa.
1: Some great acts coming up in that. We've got ourselves Frank Sultana, the Honey Badgers, Blues Roulette, Jesse Valanche, Asulia. There's some excellent names there. So if you're up in this neck of the woods on the...
2: You better book because
1: right.
2: It sells out. So I think try Ticketek.
1: Ticketek, is it Ticketek? Oh, I think it might be. It's definitely advertised. Please, if you're up in this neck
2: look
1: of the woods.
2: Look up Blues in the Vines.
1: It's going to be a big, big, big show. Okay. Well, it's come to that time of the evening. Yes, we've had to come up to our last track.
2: Yes, and so we're going to say, sadly, good night, so we can go home and get some sleep and start planning the next show. We've had one request has come in this evening, which is great, from Erin for next week and also from Tom for next week. So if you've got any requests, please get them to us in the next couple of days.
1: Okay.
2: And stay well.
1: Absolutely. So this track, okay, for the Hickeys. And, Brendan, we played, so what, we played a vocal version last week. We're going to try something a little bit different. This is, again, a brilliant band. Go out and find this band. Go out and find their material. Tokyo Groove Joyoshi. They came here about 2 years ago. They came to Australia. They were absolutely brilliant. And this is their version of So What? And it's actually with two bass players. So everybody, good night, and looking forward to catching up with everybody.
2: See you next week.
1: Good night.

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0: 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Is any of this filtering through that little blue bonnet of yours?
1: Yes, Triple B, Triple B, Triple B.

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But we have substitutes called science and progress. And we confess, we prostitute all thoughts we'd ever had. Cause knowledge means power, and power means money, and money means life, and life means... And life means to get spaced out.

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2: 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And so just going to play The Wild One by Susie Quattro. Here she is. So, Susie. I know for one should be.

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0: Bring the family for a free evening of music with some of the Barossa's finest young performers. Budburst 2026 is on October the 10th at Keys Family Wines in Lindock, featuring five up-and-coming musicians performing their favourite songs, plus special guests and former Budburst artists Rachel Hoffman and Chase Larson.
1: Well, I got open eyes.
0: Budburst supports young performers and has helped launch several local artists. So come along, enjoy the music and support this talented lineup. 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
2: Hey Budburst performers, it's Abby Ferris here. 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
1: Here's the weather for today, and 14, I believe we're going for 16 at the moment, but I believe, I believe 16.2 at the moment. Today we're going for 26. Probably a bit of rain about as well. So I'm needing a little rain expecting. And tomorrow it's supposed to be 20, 15 tomorrow, and back down, and no rain on next few days actually. So I believe, and don't forget to change all your clocks back this weekend. So start daylight savings this weekend. That's the weather.
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0: Hey there, musical artist. This is Chloe C. Are you a talented musician or part of a band looking for your big break? 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

Yes, and we had locally Louiva there, local motion, and I believe on Saturday, Kylie Minogue sang it on Saturday, the AFL Grand Final, and that was fantastic, having her at the AFL Grand Final in Melbourne. So, yeah, congratulations to the Brisbane Lions and winning the AFL Premiership this year. Third time in a row they won it, so congratulations to them. And, so nearly 8:27 on Triple B 89.1. So, yeah, you're with Jason on Morning Espresso. And,

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2: Do you have an interest in local history? 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
3: 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And here he is.

0: Hello, Frank here. 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
1: Next, checking on Plays Andrew Sisters. Here they are.

He makes the company jump when he plays reveille. 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He can't blow a note if the bees can get

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0: Okay. 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Sorry.
1: Okay, son, but this song is about Meredith Baxter Burney, all right? 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
0: You're right.
1: Here, have a taco.
0: Oh, taco, great. 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
1: Messing up my business with Meredith Baxter Burney. 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
0: Yeah, great.
2: Tonight is right for love.

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1: I'll catch you next week, and have a good week, and yes, and hope you enjoyed the music, and I'd, yes. So, yeah.

0: Bring the family for a free evening of music with some of the Barossa's finest young performers. Budburst 2026 is on October the 10th at Keys Family Wines in Lindock, featuring five up-and-coming musicians performing their favourite songs, plus special guests and former Budburst artists Rachel Hoffman and Chase Larson.
1: Well, I got open eyes.
0: Budburst supports young performers and has helped launch several local artists. So come along, enjoy the music and support this talented lineup. 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